Matter in a club down in Oslo. Oh, where you go, champagne? It is just that terrible. She walked up to me and she asked me to dance.

drums. Look at that mama, she got it sticking in the cameraman. And we could have some. And he's up there. What's that? Hawaiian noises. You bet.